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You move me.

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You have shattered all of my dreams. You are my sunshine, my only sunshine.

just about midnight. She make me feel so good, love. I wanna say she make me feel alright. 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